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0: Yeah, of course. To pick flowers.
1: You should
0: have. Sure, you're my girlfriend. Of course, I have to bring you flowers.
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